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How will you ever sleep? You under my control. It won't help if you

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1: 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You're a ninja? Get out of here, you're a ninja!
2: Yes, I am a ninja.

Estàs escoltant Ràdio Cunit, al 107.0. 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

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You know, we styling on these niggas like, come on.

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I'm bigger and bolder and rougher and tougher and